In 1965, Vietnam seemed like just another foreign war. But it wasn't. It was different in many ways, and so were those who did the fighting. In World War II, the average age of the combat soldier was 26. In Vietnam, he was 19. In Vietnam, he was 19.

But a veteran's administration should have concluded that the greater a vet's exposure to combat, the more likely his chance of being arrested or convicted. This is One Legacy.

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That means that no man in the world. Now they call me an Aquarius. 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

0: Light Case. 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